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2: 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We'll be en route to 2117 West 3rd Ave for follow-up.

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1: Sioux EMS, respond to Hearthside Assisted Living, 1501 West 6th Avenue, 1501 West 6th Hearthside, 78-year-old female, bloody stool, lethargic, can't stay awake, unable to finish a sentence, and low BP. Staff will meet you at the main entrance, Central Square, 2104.

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0: 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I handled that Taco Bell harassment. I'll take a number.
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0: 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I'll be out with one shooting fireworks in the St. James parking lot off Bingham.
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0: 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I'll be out ending miles already.
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0: 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I'll be en route to 42's location with property.
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1: From the ER?
0: Sounds like Julie has it. She probably left it in the vehicle.
1: Quitter.

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1: 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Central, 2142, I'll be clear. I can go there.
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1: A affirmed. I'll be out on West 3rd.
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0: 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I'll be clear. 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

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The caller is Rebecca Bailey. 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
0: An 06 Silverado to Rebecca Lynn Bailey. Expires April 27, negative on EIV.

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0: 3111, then.
1: Go ahead.
0: Just had a lady on Wood Lake reporting three suspicious female teenagers running from 75 or 77 Wood Lake. They are now standing between 85 and 81 Wood Lake. She just said they are acting suspiciously, concerned about recent vehicle break-ins. Three females, two with long dark hair, one with red pajama pants.
1: There.

0: City Units from Central. I have a disorderly juvenile at 805 Helen. I believe you were there earlier.
1: Claire? Is he being physical?
0: Nothing physical. He's yelling obscenities at his mom. She's upset.

0: 6-1 units. 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I'm showing that to be tribal. Getting a call about a suicidal female. She did have a razor blade in her possession. She has thrown the blade to the ground. I'm going to call her Jeremy. 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We're gathering further. Six one, you copy?
1: 11 copy.
0: All right, the female is going to be a 41-year-old, Don Thompson.

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1: 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She just chewed 4 baby aspirin.
0: Okay, clear. Thank you.

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0: Thank you, Josh. Prepare water. 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

0: City Units from Central. A call from Walter Coffee on Carey Street. He thinks he heard a male scream for 5 seconds coming from the direction of Dawson or possibly from across the canal. He's not really sure.
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0: Good morning. This is my rep.
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Sounds Radio 13. Good morning. 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I forgot. Happy. Did I grab it?

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1: Good morning.
0: Morning. I'll be on till 16:30. Being lady 293, stand by for a prep.
1: Thank you.

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0: 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In service is 141.

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Okay.

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1: Okay.
0: 75 northbound, mile marker 381. It's going to be a white flatbed truck, yellow flatbed trailer, Ohio plate, Thomas Queen, Sam 5762, Ohio.
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0: Good morning, I'll be in service. This is my mobile.
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0: 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We're heading west for the day.
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0: Morning, not horrible.

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Good. On the spur, turning into the Baymont, I saw Blue, GMC Sierra, Michigan Reg, Edward Victor, Edward 3286. Copy.

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0: 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Have a good day.
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0: 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Riverside, 12 mile. Michigan, Edward George King, 402 on a Hyundai Santa Fe.
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0: Edward George King, 402.
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1: 651.
0: Good morning. The officer for this is the day in Alex County on a transfer to traffic today.
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Kelly?

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Good. 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Okay.

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0: Central City Unit. Need you to head over to 545 Osborne Boulevard, area of the parking garage. Getting reports from security. Female's ex-husband is harassing her. He left in a Dodge Green pickup. It's going to be an Edward Lothrop, 59-year-old male. It's going to have a black stripe down it. Unknown travel direction. Unknown on weapons. Still trying to get more.
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0: 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I'll be over at the parking garage.
1: Copy. Be advised, apparently that male half of the party made remarks about possibly harming himself.
0: Clear.
2: Go ahead.
0: Did you copy that?
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1: Cut. Call came out. I was leaving Walmart. Drove down the spur to Ashman, UTL on that vehicle.
0: Clear. Thank you.

MS doing that. So yeah, 10-11 Meridian. Again, 10-11 Meridian 3, it's going to be Metalodge. Again, Metalodge for an 87-year-old female. Low hemoglobin, alert and oriented. Needs for transport. 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

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Go ahead. I need you to head to the area of 19988 South M123. Again, 19988 South M123. Our caller is in a black GMC 1500. He hit a bear. It is moving a little bit. He's unsure if it is dead. Our caller is calling his own tow. South of the caller to the ditch. Copy.

8213 Central. Go ahead. Your nearest crosses are going to be West Ridge Street and West Bobby Gay Lake Truck Trail. So south of 28.

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1: Okay.
0: 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I'll take a number.

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1: I'm pulling up here right now.

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0: Central, 1717.
1: Okay.
0: He's advising. I'll be heading to Bakerside Road in 3.5 miles for a civil standby. I'll get you the numerics when I get there.
1: Copy.

0: Sounds very disturbing. Okay. Driver's requesting R&R towing. Copy. Central 2 available for the unit. Can one of you give me a TX?
1: 27's clear.

AJ13. 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
0: Are you available to assist us? We've got a trespass in progress over in Superior Township at 9864 West Crawford Street. We've got an Andrew LeBlanc calling, advising that Sheila Manitowabi is threatening him and trespassing on the property with two others.
1: I'll let you know, I'm down on the beach right now, and myself and 20 may be stuck. I'll let you know here in a minute.
0: Clear?

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1: What do you got going on in Brimley? I'm just leaving the office.
0: We have Sheila Manitowabi trespassing at 9864 West Crawford Street. Again, 9864 West Crawford Street. Copy, thank you. She's supposedly threatening people there, saying that she's going to drag them down.
2: 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I got the road.
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0: 29 Central.
1: What?
0: My partner's still getting further. The caller is the roommate to Sheila's son. He is not currently there. The son has told the mother that she is not to be permitted at the property, but he is not there, so she has invited herself.
1: Okay. Right now, nothing physical, right?
0: Negative, just verbal threats. The caller's going to be waiting in front of the Napa.
1: Okay.
2: Central 5128. So it's not ongoing? Sheila's not there?
0: Sheila is there. However, the caller has separated herself. I'm sorry, his self from her. They're separated. Sheila's still on the property, as far as we're aware.
2: Copy, so she's trespassing.
0: Correct.
2: And what?
3: Central,
0: 2127.
3: Good. I'll be en route over to Osborne Commons to speak with Mr. Cosley.
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1: Okay.
0: Okay, I'm going to be in the area. Did you say they were going to, one of them was going to meet me by Napa?
1: Our caller with Elijah and Andrew are going to be at the Napa waiting.
0: All right, I'm going to be at the Napa.

0: Sugar Islander dispatcher.
1: Center.
0: Yeah, I've got a caller from the island. They are bringing an elderly lady. They found her laying on the road and is bleeding. They are going to bring her across the ferry boat and wondering if the ambulance could meet in the Clyde's parking lot. Thank you.

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2: 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Who is the city units that had to deal with that today?
1: Can you repeat?
2: The city had a call with Ed Lothrop. I'm wondering who the city unit was that dealt with that call.
0: That would be 2141.
2: All right, I see Ed. Do you guys need any messages relayed to him or contact made with him?
0: Negative. I made contact with him via phone.
2: After that.

0: sounds like you're going to change the advice of yours as best. Copy. Coming to you, they're going to meet you in the Clyde's parking lot.
1: Perfect, thank you.

0: 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When you can, I'll have Miss Manitowabi for you to run.
1: Good.
0: Her last is Manitowabi. First is Sheila, Sheila. Middle is Renee, Renee. Sheila Renee Manitowabi, 414-79. 414-79, and I will drop the link.

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1: Okay.
0: I'll be clear last, I'll take a number.

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1: Go ahead.
0: Parties are separated. 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I'll be clear. And I'll take a number. I'll stick around, Sheila. 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
2: 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Chubby.

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1: Go ahead.
0: I'll be out at 1125 West Allen. I located in.
1: Copy. Have a PPO. It is not served.

0: application?
1: I'll serve in favor.
0: A213 advising a copy larceny. Go ahead. It's going to be over at 680 West Town Line Road. Our caller, the person there is going to be Eric McCord. He asked his son to report a larceny from his ex-girlfriend. She stole a vacuum, old phone, and all the food out last Friday. Yes. A-firm, our caller is going to be a Troy McCord, his son, at 906-440-2661. I also have his father's number. Take over Eric, please. 906-440-8925. Copy.

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0: 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Mr. Calshed has been served as PPO.
1: Copy.
0: Also, if you could, he's in apartment number 7.
1: I believe that's something the courts would have to do is paperwork.

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0: Yes, ma'am. Just doing a comms check.
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1: West town line.
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0: 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That's 8213, show me out.
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0: That's way too thirsty. 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I'll be clear. Kenny.
1: Central Tower 41. I'll be clear last.

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1: Okay.
0: You can show myself in 46, clear court. 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

0: ICC Air 3 checking in 2 miles west of Chapel. And how am I looking on the radar?
1: Can you repeat that, Air 3?
0: Checking in 2 miles west of Chapel. I'm just curious how I'm looking on the radar still.
1: Stand by a moment.
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1: Okay, copy that. We'll be starting our recon for the strikes here, and then once that's finished, I'll pass
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0: 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Status?
1: 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We're good. Status will be transporting shortly.
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1: Good.
0: You stop on 75 to the north of Metro overpass. David George, X-ray 8868, Piana, beige, Buick.

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1: Okay.
0: I'll be out on a motorist assist, southbound 75 at the 28 on-ramp, Michigan, Edward Lincoln Charles, 5-8.

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1: Go ahead.
0: 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Looks like they're going to be out of oil.
1: 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What kind of vehicle is that?
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1: You're at the 385 southbound, correct?

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0: 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Our caller, I have her name in TX when you're ready. She needs to report that her daughter, 14-year-old, during the school year, was misbehaving in school. She is not misbehaving now.
1: Copy, what's the name, TX?
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0: 7157.

Central Unit in the area, South Mackinac Trail, in between 5 and 3 Mile, getting reports of a small silver car going about 10 miles per hour, heading northbound.

0: Sounds crazy, 13. Can you repeat that traffic? South Mackinac Trail, in between a 5 and 3 mile, getting a report of a small silver car going about 10 miles per hour heading northbound.
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0: ICC, Eric Reed checking in. We're in Toys R Us, southbound.
1: Eric Reed, can you repeat?
0: Yeah, Eric Reed checking in over at Toyvola, and I'm southbound.
1: Nice, you see clear.
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0: 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This is getting called in from Alarm Company, Central Clear, 1429. 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
0: This is 605. Could you repeat the house number again?
1: It's pinging at 39998 East Basco Road.
0: Copy that. Thank you.

0: CMS doing that. You need that 1630 Victorinox Drive. Again, 1630 Victorinox Drive. Going to be building 10, apartment 115. Again, building 10, apartment 115. For an elderly female being caught caretaker, she's found in extremely poor condition, has a soiled brief. She's now clean, just needs to be checked on in the hospital. She also has shortness of breath. Central Clear, 1435. Sending EMS to Bridge Village General Medical. Could one of you give me a TX regarding this?
1: 27th clear. I'll give you a call.

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0: 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They stated they have a trailer plate that was dropped off and needs an officer to come pick it up.

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0: that system, paramedic two.
1: Medic two.
0: Can you please confirm which apartment number that is?
1: Building 10, apartment 115. 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
1: Go ahead.
0: 129 James Street, white truck tractor, white Van Mox trailer. The plate number 570051T Thomas, Tennessee plate.
1: Copy.

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1: 1447.

0: Central Dispatch, this is 605. Just made contact with the homeowner. They are claiming that they have no EMS for fire needs at this time. Address 39998.
1: Copy on no EMS or fire emergency. Do they have a law enforcement emergency?
0: Nope, no law enforcement emergency. We made contact with the neighbors, too, and they don't have an emergent issue either. If you have a callback, you can try and raise them.
1: I have attempted TX with them several times. It's not going through to anything. Can you confirm the ending of their phone number being 8386?

0: 5739 is the current homeowner's landline.
1: Okay, cell phone, it looks like Apple.

0: Copy that. We're just going to run up and down the road and check it. Make contact with somebody. If you find something out, let us know, please.
1: Copy. I'll continue. Keep calling them.
2: Central, could you confirm address? This is 602.
1: We have the phone pinging at 39998 East Bass Cove Road. However, 605 advised that that homeowner and the neighbors do not have any emergencies.
2: Go ahead.
3: We're going to start checking the driveways past 39998. If you guys could check the driveways before 39998.
4: Copy that. Can you switch to 17 drum for further?
1: I'd be advised I did attempt TX with that phone number two more times. It's going straight to voicemail.

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1: Okay, thanks. Nice to see
0: you. You're welcome, Air 3.
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0: 605. Good. Okay, service. Have a good night.
1: Yes, well.

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1: Okay.
0: We have a service, have a good day.
1: Usual.
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1: I've seen it.
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0: Copy that.

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1: 41.
0: Yeah, so far we're UTL. We spoke with fire. They can't find anything either. We're going to head back to the station.
1: Copy. Thank you all for all your help.
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1: Copy. Show you guys clear. Thank you for all your help.
0: You bet. Thank you.
1: 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Clear left. 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Nothing set. 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
1: Copy, sounds great. 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

0: for the next available city unit?
1: Over 20.
0: Can I get you to head over to 1804 14th Street? Actually, check that. That's the tribal trailer park. Break 6103 Central.
1: Go ahead.
0: I'm mistaken. L&M is not on track. I'm having issues. 4127, can I get you to head over to lot number 46 at the L&M? We possibly have Jodeci calling 911 saying that she's being abused. My partner's trying to reach back out to her, but she's not answering.
1: Good. And around.
0: I just pulled that from call history. Her name's attached to it.
1: Do you have her last name?
0: I do not have her last name.
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0: I told the CEO to be advised. All I was able to hear was just a male loudly yelling in the background, and a female saying, "I'm being abused. Hang up." We tried calling back the phone number, straight to voicemail.
1: Where?

So, Nina, I think I made contact with that caller. She denies calling and gave us the name that we do not have on our record, and then used some strong profanities and hung up.

0: Central 2115, that's pretty consistent with the history.
1: Claire, I wonder if I've got her, looks like, expired, still registered to that lot. Claire? Excuse me.

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It looks like the male half, maybe a Dustin Lamoureux. He's coming back valid. Boiler garbage. Down to 21-27, be out of L&M.

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1: Okay.
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0: Central Time for you.
1: Go ahead.
0: I'm clear. I'll be checking the area for the female half of this.
1: Copy.

0: Victoria or 27.
1: Okay.
0: I'll be clearing. Spoke with the male half. He's advising that it was a verbal argument. Female half left. We advised him to call if there's further issues. I'm thinking of.
1: Okay, thank you.

0: Central, 2127. Can you go with the phone number that you had for Jodeci?
1: Stand by 1 second.
2: I think she's walking by the train tracks, open forth. I'm trying to get turned around and go check on her.
0: Clear on that. I'm just around the corner.

0: 2127, do you still want that number?
1: Negative. I'm probably going to be out with her. Hold it for us.
0: I will put you out on open for us.
1: 41, I'll be out with 20.
0: Copy.
1: That seems notable.

0: 15 from 27. I take it she wanted no assistance.
1: Hey, affirm. She doesn't want to talk to us.
0: Central 27. City has to be clear. She's walking into town away from that residence.
2: Copy. Thank you.

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1: Central NASA, Alpha 21, we're going to be loading up soon, and we'll be getting going here in a couple minutes.
0: Okay.

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1: Be 3 mile near CPS or juvenile house. It's gonna be a tan van, Michigan plated, Van Life, VANL1FE.
2: Central City units. Peggy, why don't you head over the area of the McDonald's, 2850 I-75 business for BOL for a southbound Silver Malibu. Callers advising that they viewed a female who is going to be the driver. Female is going to be in a red, white, and blue bikini top and has long brown hair. She's going to be driver of this Silver Malibu. The other female with this one in the passenger seat advised our caller that the female had been passed out for 2 hours and was previously vomiting before getting into drive. Possible Michigan plate of Frank Adam Lincoln, 8139 out of Michigan. Central clear.
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0: 61-19 total. Are you clear from getting that plate from ACFS out in Kincheloe? For some reason, we still have you on the board.
1: Yeah, we're going to take care of that in the morning. I'm clear.
0: Okay.
2: And what was that possible plate that you have?
3: Frank Adam Lincoln 8139.
0: So you're aware on 6-7-2026, that plate's attached to one with FSTs in it and an arrest.

0: 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We'll be rolling in just a couple minutes. 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
1: 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There'll be a 2009 Malibu. 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
1: Go ahead.
0: What color was that Malibu that you guys were looking for?
1: Silver.
0: Okay, disregard.
1: It's going to be gray but shiny.

41 from 27. I'll be UTL at Walmart. I'm going to go over to the area of Cascade Crossings. Clear.

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0: central to any unit in the area of 6168 West M80 and 6168 West M80 Shady Oaks Trailer Park. Getting reports of a 2009 Chevy Malibu, bluish, silver in color, possibly being driven by a Carly Lovin. It's going possibly the intoxicated driver towards Mackinac Trail. Central clear, 1734.
1: At the roundabout, heading towards the trail.
0: Copy, headed towards Mackinac Trail from Shady Oaks Trailer Park and on M80.
1: Clear.
0: It's matching the description of the same report that we got from the Walmart earlier, right down to the red, white, blue bikini.

0: control. That's Alpha Wolf.
1: And that's all.
0: What now?
1: Happy showing you around.

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0: 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You have a good night.
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0: Central. Hey, 2-3 drafts up. Well, North Post, Bay Mills, 2-boy-399, white SUV.
1: Can you confirm that, please?
0: Bay Mills, 2-399, via white Mercury.
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0: 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C24 for follow. I don't need any checks.
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1: Extended. Eighteen thirty-four.

Central City Unit, if I could have you guys head over to 313 Dawson Street. We have a Leonard Doherty. He's going to be standing on the church behind Bingham, claiming to be suicidal, heading towards the canal to jump.

0: Central, 2127. I'll be in the area. I'm not seeing anyone yet, but I'll be working my way towards Dawson.
1: He's standing in the church parking lot. The caller can still see him from Dawson.
0: Great. Is the caller going to be Mr. Peterson?
1: Abram.
0: Clear. I will be out there.

0: 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I have Leonard walking back towards the residence.
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1: Go.
2: One neutral, out at Hartford.
1: 1838.
2: City S will be clear. That male will be with the caller. He is stating he needs no assistance at this time.
1: Yeah.

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1: 1933.

0: Central, 21-46. Clear last. I'll take a number. Yeah. Who else is in service? 42 and 18. Yeah.
1: Right.

0: Central, 8233 Castle.
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